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5: Lows dip down to about 57 tonight under clear skies. Winds out of the south, 8 to 15 miles per hour. Bright sunshine expected tomorrow. Daytime highs approaching 90. Partly cloudy tomorrow night. Lows level off around 59. Sunshine mixed with clouds at times Thursday, with daytime highs approaching 87, 81 Friday. I'm weatherology meteorologist Laura Lockwood on West Point's 107.9 The Bull.

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7: Of down to about 57 tonight under clear skies. Winds out of the south, 8 to 15 miles per hour. Bright sunshine expected tomorrow. Daytime highs approaching 90. Partly cloudy tomorrow night. Lows level off around 59. Sunshine mixed with clouds at times Thursday, with daytime highs approaching 87. 81 Friday. I'm weatherology meteorologist Laura Lockwood on West Point's 107.9 The Bull.

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3: Lulz level off around 57 tonight under clear skies. Winds out of the south, 8 to 15 miles per hour. Ample sunshine expected tomorrow. Daytime highs approaching 90. Lulz level off around 59 tomorrow night. Partly cloudy skies. A mix of clouds and sunshine and dry Thursday and Friday. Upper 80s Thursday, low 80s by Friday. I'm weatherology meteorologist Laura Lockwood on West Point's 107.9 The Bolt.

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5: Lulz level off around 57 tonight under clear skies. Winds out of the south, 8 to 15 miles per hour. Ample sunshine expected tomorrow. Daytime highs approaching 90. Lulz level off around 59 tomorrow night. Partly cloudy skies. A mix of clouds and sunshine and dry Thursday and Friday. Upper 80s Thursday, low 80s by Friday. I'm weatherology meteorologist Laura Lockwood on West Point's 107.9 The Bull.

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2: Lulz level off around 57 tonight under clear skies. Winds out of the south, 8 to 15 miles per hour. Ample sunshine expected tomorrow. Daytime highs approaching 90. Lulz level off around 59 tomorrow night. Partly cloudy skies. A mix of clouds and sunshine and dry Thursday and Friday. Upper 80s Thursday, low 80s by Friday. I'm weatherology meteorologist Laura Lockwood on West Point's 107.9 The Bull.

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2: 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That ticket? 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
2: Lulz level off around 57 tonight under clear skies. Winds out of the south, 8 to 15 miles per hour. Ample sunshine expected tomorrow. Daytime highs approaching 90. Lulz level off around 59 tomorrow night. Partly cloudy skies. A mix of clouds and sunshine and dry Thursday and Friday. Upper 80s Thursday.

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5: Louisville Law Firm 57 tonight under clear skies. Winds out of the south, 8 to 15 miles per hour. Ample sunshine expected tomorrow. Daytime highs approaching 90. Louisville Law Firm 59 tomorrow night. Partly cloudy skies. A mix of clouds and sunshine and dry Thursday and Friday. Upper 80s Thursday, low 80s by Friday. I'm weatherology meteorologist Laura Lockwood on West Point's 107.9 The Bull.

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3: Bulls level off around 57 tonight under clear skies. Winds out of the south, 8 to 15 miles per hour. Ample sunshine expected tomorrow. Daytime highs approaching 90. Bulls level off around 59 tomorrow night. Partly cloudy skies. A mix of clouds and sunshine and dry Thursday and Friday. Upper 80s Thursday, low 80s by Friday. I'm weatherology meteorologist Laura Lockwood on West Point's 107.9 The Bull.

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3: Lulz level off around 57 tonight under clear skies. Winds out of the south, 8 to 15 miles per hour. Ample sunshine expected tomorrow. Daytime highs approaching 90. Lulz level off around 59 tomorrow night. Partly cloudy skies. A mix of clouds and sunshine and dry Thursday and Friday. Upper 80s Thursday, low 80s by Friday. I'm weatherology meteorologist Laura Lockwood on West Point's 107.9 The Bull.

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6: Lulz level off around 57 tonight under clear skies. Winds out of the south, 8 to 15 miles per hour. Ample sunshine expected tomorrow. Daytime highs approaching 90. Lulz level off around 59 tomorrow night. Partly cloudy skies. A mix of clouds and sunshine and dry. Thursday and Friday, upper 80s. Thursday, low 80s by Friday. I'm weatherology meteorologist Laura Lockwood on West Point's 107.9 The Bull.

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5: Rolls of law from 57, overnight under clear skies, south winds 5 to 10 miles per hour. Sunny skies again Wednesday, daytime highs approaching 89. Mainly clear Wednesday night, lows around 59. Partly cloudy skies Thursday with highs around 87. 81, slight chance for storms Friday. I'm weatherology meteorologist Laura Lockwood on West Point's 107.9 The Bull.
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2: Lulls level off around 57. Overnight, under clear skies, south winds 5 to 10 miles per hour. Sunny skies again Wednesday. Daytime highs approaching 89. Mainly clear Wednesday night, lows around 59. Partly cloudy skies Thursday, with highs around 87. 81, slight chance for storms Friday. I'm weatherology meteorologist Laura Lockwood on West Point's 107.9 The Bull.
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3: Lulls level off around 57 overnight under clear skies. South winds 5 to 10 miles per hour. Sunny skies again Wednesday. Daytime highs approaching 89. Mainly clear Wednesday night. Lulls around 59. Partly cloudy skies Thursday with highs around 87. 81. Slight chance for storms Friday. I'm weatherology meteorologist Laura Lockwood on West Point's 107.9 The Bull.
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7: Lulz of Law from 57, overnight under clear skies, south winds 5 to 10 miles per hour. Sunny skies again Wednesday, daytime highs approaching 89. Mainly clear Wednesday night, lows around 59. Partly cloudy skies Thursday with highs around 87. 81, slight chance for storms Friday. I'm weatherology meteorologist Laura Lockwood on West Point's 107.9 The Bull.
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4: Skies overnight with lows around 57. Winds out of the south at around 5 miles an hour. Daytime highs approaching 89. Wednesday, bright sunshine expected. Lows level off around 59. Wednesday night, mainly clear skies. Partly cloudy Thursday with daytime highs approaching 87. 81, slight chance for storms. Friday. I'm weatherology meteorologist Megan Mulford on West Point's 107.9 The Bull.
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8: Bullseye Weather. 89
9: today, under sunny skies. Winds out of the southeast, 5 to 10 miles an hour. Lows dip down to about 59. Tonight, mainly clear. Sunshine mixed with clouds at times. Tomorrow, high temperatures reach up to 87. Temperatures a bit above average Friday and Saturday, with highs from the upper 70s to the low 80s. Thunderstorms possible both days. I'm weatherology meteorologist Megan Mulford on West Point's 107.9 The Bull.
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1: Lee Green in the KTIC News Center, which is sponsored by TNT Coins in Fremont, buying and appraising coins, jewelry, silver, and collectibles. Another resignation from the Winnebago Tribe of Nebraska. Vice Chair Isaac Smith yesterday says he's stepping back from his role at this time. Another member, Lorelei DeCora, resigned due to health reasons a few days ago. A special election has been called for June 10th. The candidate with the most votes will be selected as the vice chair. The second highest votes will go to the seat vacated by DeCora. Those who want to be considered for these positions must file by this coming Friday, May 29th. More information can be found online at winnebagotribe.com/special-election. That's winnebagotribe.com/special-election. Two new members of the Blair Volunteer Fire and Rescue Department were approved by the Blair City Council at last night's meeting, Jim Skinner and Tony McIntosh. A man is dead after a collision between a car and a semi on Monday afternoon along I-29 in Council Bluffs, according to the Iowa State Patrol. The accident took place around 5 p.m. on I-29 northbound near 25th Street. The pickup truck driver, identified as 60-year-old Donald Marks, was pronounced dead at the scene. West Point Beamer FCCLA students who qualified for nationals, Evelyn Sanchez, Eduardo Sequoy, and Jesus Cordero, are traveling to Washington, D.C. to compete with their Star Events projects. Travel expenses will be high, so raffle sales are underway with several prizes donated by area businesses. The raffle is June 1st. You can find out more and purchase tickets from any of the qualifiers or by emailing FCCLA sponsor Brianna Wolf at bwolf@wpcadets.net. That's B. Wolf, Wolf is W-O-L-F-E, at wpcadets.net. The 66th annual Hoot Gibson Rodeo is coming up Friday and Saturday, June 5th and 6th, just west of Tecama on Highway 32. Bull riding, team roping, steer wrestling, and lots more are featured. It opens at 7 p.m. both days. Weather permitting, work will begin Monday on Interstate 129 south of Sioux City, according to the Nebraska Department of Transportation. Watts Electric of Waverly is the prime contractor. Work includes removing existing high-mast lighting towers and installing a new lighting system at the I-129 U.S. 75 interchanges. The project will be constructed under traffic with lane closures controlled by appropriate traffic control devices and practices. The project is expected to be completed late this fall. The Cumming County Assessor's Office will be closed from 10 a.m. till 2 p.m. on Friday for a funeral service. Those are the latest stories from the KTIC News Center.
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3: Well, once again today, we're going to see plenty of sunshine. We'll get up to an afternoon high of 90. Winds will be pretty calm throughout much of the day. Tonight, then, cloudy skies with a low of 59. For tomorrow, sunshine with a high of 88. Tomorrow evening, we'll see a low of 59. And Friday, a chance for showers. And again, we'll get up to an afternoon high of 82. That is your Bullseye weather forecast. More weather information available anytime at KTICradio.com.
0: Kicking off another hour of Nebraska's Best Country from the Deersford Lincoln Studios, Fremont, USA.

0: it's country's all-time hits. That's Restless Heart. And that rock won't roll. It's 6:14 and now the time. Doug Ederson, glad to be along with you. It's going to be a lot more music and less of Doug this morning. As once again, try to get the voice back. On to the way here in just a little bit, we'll have the Animal of the Week. But right now, it's time for a check of sports.
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0: Trevor Hoffman of Clarkson Lee, Drake Heggie of Logan View, and Peyton Penrose from West Point Beamer. Tee times get underway at 9 o'clock this morning. North Bend Central girls basketball standout Lauren Starup has signed with Doan. Starup, whose dad Aaron is the girls basketball coach and mom Amy is the volleyball coach at North Bend, says having both parents as head coaches in different sports was a positive experience.
1: Yeah, it was definitely an experience, something not a lot of people can say they have. And I felt like it made me tougher mentally. It made me work harder. And in the end, it helped me out more than I feel like most people would think it actually would. So I thought it was pretty beneficial. I was able to make memories with them too, so it all worked out in the end.
0: Starup says her favorite high school memory was winning state in girls basketball her freshman year. Nebraska softball two-way player and team captain Jordy Fromm was recognized as the USA Softball Collegiate Player of the Year. Fromm was a top three finalist for the award last season and top 10 in 2022 and 2023. The senior has helped Nebraska to Big Ten regular season and tournament titles this season and has aided Nebraska to its eighth overall Women's College World Series appearance. She ranks in the top 10 nationally in ERA, saves, shutouts, strikeout-to-walk ratio, strikeouts, and whip. UNO softball head coach Mike Hurd, the 2026 Summit League Coach of the Year, has agreed to a contract extension through at least the end of the 2030 season. Since Hurd took the reins of the softball program in 2022, the Mavericks have reached new heights, earning back-to-back conference regular season titles last year and this year, with the stretch of three consecutive conference tournament championships and NCAA tournament appearances from 2023 to 2025. UNO recorded at least one win in each of those NCAA tournament appearances, including advancing to the program's first Division I regional final in 2024. The Omaha Storm Chasers lost 19-5 at home to the Memphis Redbirds last night. The Storm Chasers slipped to 25-26 on the year with the loss. The series continues tonight at 6:35 p.m. at Warner Park. The Sioux City Explorers knocked off the Milwaukee Milkmen 10-5 at home last night. The Explorers even up their record to 6-6 on the young season with the win. The series continues this evening at 6:35 p.m. at Lewis and Clark Park in Sioux City. In the NBA playoffs last night, Oklahoma City beat San Antonio 127-114. The Thunder now lead the Western Conference Finals 3-2. In the NHL playoffs, Las Vegas beat Colorado 2-1. The Golden Knights win the series 4-0 and advance to the Stanley Cup for the third time in 9 seasons. For KTIC Sports, I'm Joel Janacek. 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This week's Animal of the Week is Emma Williams of the North Bend Central Girls Track Team. Emma won 2 medals and broke 2 North Bend school records at the state track and field meet in Omaha over the weekend. In the 1,600-meter run, she took home the silver medal in Class C with a time of 5 minutes and 17.38 seconds, breaking the North Bend school record that has held since 1985. She also placed 4th in the 3,200-meter run with a time of 11 minutes and 39.71 seconds, breaking her own record that she set last year at state. In all, Emma has achieved 7 medals at state track since 2024. Visit the Animal of the Week page under the Sports tab at KTIICradio.com. 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

0: There you go. It's Cody Johnson and Human on a Northeast Nebraska's number one at choice, 6:29. Now the time. Coming up, we'll have a check of the forecast and a check of markets. 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
2: Bonnie Green in the KTIC News Center, which is sponsored by TNT Coins in Fremont. Another resignation from the Winnebago Tribe of Nebraska's council. Last week, member Lorelei Decora resigned for health reasons. Yesterday, Vice Chair Isaac Smith announced he's stepping down. A special election for both positions is June 10th. Deadline to sign up is this Friday. Two new members of the Blair Volunteer Fire and Rescue Department were approved by the Blair City Council at last night's meeting, Jim Skinner and Tony McIntosh. The 66th annual Hoot Gibson Rodeos coming up Friday and Saturday, June 5th and 6th, just west of Takema on Highway 32. Bull riding, team roping, steer wrestling, and lots more featured. It opens at 7 p.m. both days. Those are the latest stories from the KTIC News Center.
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6: Ample sunshine expected today with daytime highs approaching 89. Winds out of the south, 5 to 10 miles an hour. Partly cloudy skies tonight, lows level off around 59. Sunshine mixed with clouds at times tomorrow, high temperatures reach up to 87. Cooler Friday and Saturday with highs from the upper 70s to the low 80s. Storms both days. I'm weatherology meteorologist Megan Mulford on West Point's 107.9 The Bull.
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2: 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GlucoBest from Grain State Soya delivers a rumen-protected glucose directly where cattle need it for better daily gains, improved feed efficiency, and stronger carcass performance. In a local Cumming County trial, 8 cattle in the control group were lost to heat-related stress, while 0 were lost with GlucoBest. This is Michael Kenobi. Call Grain State Soya in West Point, 402-372-2429 today, and get ahead of the heat.
3: Green futures ended the day mostly lower yesterday. We are mostly lower again here in the overnight session. Chad Moyer with you and a recap of the ag markets. Let's go to the overnight session and the ECBOT here this morning. Last trade, July corn down a penny and a half at 456. September down 1 1/4. December is off a penny. July soybeans are down 1 at 1185. August down a half. New crop November down a half. July bean oil is up 12. July soybean meal is up 60 cents a ton. July can Kansas City wheat last trade 7.5 down at 668 3/4. September down 7 3/4. December is off 7 cents. Well, the futures markets pressured by favorable crop weather and conditions early in the growing season. The energy markets moved off daily highs yesterday amid mixed signals on progress towards a peace deal in the Middle East. There's no major report scheduled for release today, so those Middle East negotiations and crop weather remain the main thing pushing trade. Total U.S. corn inspections for the current marketing year are now up 28% from a year ago, 2.369 billion bushels. Total soybean commitments for the current marketing year, 1.291 billion bushels. That's down 21% from a year ago. India's cancellations of soybean meal exports may help suppliers in North and South America boost shipments to Asian buyers. As of May 24th, corn farmers have 86% of the crop seeded. 79% of the soybeans are in the ground. Both of those are ahead of the five-year average. And showers are expected to move across the plains through most of the week, benefiting wheat in the region, especially some of that wheat in drought-stricken areas. Overnight in crude oil, July crude oil is down $3.81, $90.08. Again, at last check in the grains, corn down 1-2, soybeans down 1, wheat in Kansas City down about 7. Livestock futures yesterday on the mercantile mixed. June live cattle 107 down, 248.22. August down 45. October up 22 yesterday. August feeder cattle down 40 at 349.45. September up 12 and October up 27. June lean hogs were up 37 at 96.12. July down 27 and August down 102. Also on the merc in the milk futures yesterday, June class 3 milk was up 3 cents, 16.60. July down 4, August down 7. Cash cattle country, pretty quiet yesterday. Only show list distribution. That was the main job. New show lists are mixed. Higher in Nebraska, Colorado. Lower in Kansas and Texas. Last week's total movement, only 49,700. 49% of that was for nearby delivery in the next 15 days. Beef cutouts yesterday were higher. Choice up 263. Selects up 530. Hog trade, no numbers to report in Iowa, Minnesota. The carcass value is up 259. At the terminals, barrels and gilts start the week at 65, sows 57 to 63. That's Markets on KTIC. Chad Moyer reporting.
4: With this Grain IQ Minute, I'm Alex Makavica. A new episode of Grain IQ takes a closer look at what's changing in grain storage capacity. Grain storage growth has stalled, even as yields keep climbing. For years, storage and production grew bushel for bushel, but that's no longer the case.
5: We've added, in the last 5 or 6 years, almost nothing on net. Now, obviously, people are still building new elevators, farmers are still building new bins, but old ones are, you know, wearing out, and the growth in aggregate storage capacity is essentially stopped.
4: That's Joe Jansen, an economist at the University of Illinois. He says that comes in spite of the fact that crop production continues to grow. So what does that mean for your farming operation? Less cushion in the system, he says, could lead to tighter logistics and more pressure on basis when disruptions hit. Hear this full conversation on the Grain IQ podcast, wherever you find your podcasts. 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If you're coming-

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0: There you go. It's Lee Bryce, and I drive your truck. It's 6:48 now, the time. Coming up here in just a little bit, but a wrap to the 6 o'clock hour. See what we can squeeze in. We got music from Joe Diffie and Tim McGraw on the menu right here on 107.9 The Bull.
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There you go, it's Tim McGraw in Live Like You Were Dying. 6:58, now the time. We got to check some news coming up. But right now it's Dan and Ricochet with Daddy's Money.

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1: I'm Connie Green in the KTIC News Center, which is sponsored by TNT Coins in Fremont. Turn forgotten coins and jewelry into cash with TNT Coins in Fremont. Nebraska's primary election was earlier this month. Now Iowa and South Dakota are preparing for their primaries, both June 2nd. The registration for voters in South Dakota is now closed, but if you're an Iowan, you can register to vote in person up through Election Day. Early in-person voting is open in both states at the county's auditor's offices through Monday, June 1st. Another resignation from the Winnebago Tribe of Nebraska. Vice Chair Isaac Smith yesterday says he's stepping back from his role at this time. Another member, Lorelei Decora, resigned due to health reasons a few days ago. A special election has been called for June 10th. The candidate with the most votes will be selected as the vice chair. The second highest votes will go to the seat vacated by Decora. Those who want to be considered for these positions must file by this coming Friday, May 29th. More information can be found online at winnebagotribe.com/special-election. That's winnebagotribe.com/special-election. A Sioux City man is facing an animal abuse charge after he allegedly threw a dog from a third-story window. Officers were called to an apartment on Sioux City's Nebraska Street on Thursday and arrested 30-year-old Jonathan Webster. Webster's animal abuse charge is an aggravated misdemeanor, and under Iowa law, he could face up to 2 years in prison if convicted. Webster is expected in Woodbury County District Court Monday for his first court appearance. Former Fremont United Way director and longtime director of the Fremont Health Foundation, the late Sean Shanahan Brown, who passed away last year, will be honored with the opening of Sean's Garden, a new healing garden space near the Fremont Methodist Health Cancer Center. The Fremont Area Chamber of Commerce will have a ribbon cutting this Friday from 9 to 10 a.m. Just a reminder that the coming county assessor's office will be closed this Friday from 10 till 2 due to a funeral. Wisner VFW Post 5767's Fish and Chicken Strip Fry is tomorrow. It starts at 5:30 p.m. in the VFW building in Wisner. It's all you can eat. The auxiliary will have pie slices to sell as well. Those are the latest stories from the KTIC News Center.
2: Ample sunshine expected today, with daytime highs approaching 89. Winds out of the south, 5 to 10 miles an hour. Partly cloudy skies tonight, lows level off around 59. Sunshine mixed with clouds at times tomorrow, high temperatures reach up to 87. Cooler Friday and Saturday, with highs from the upper 70s to the low 80s, storms both days. I'm weatherology meteorologist Megan Mulford on West Point's 107.9 The Bull.
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There you go. It's Zach Brown Band in Toes. 10 minutes after 7 o'clock here on the Morning Stampede. Coming up in just a bit, we'll have a check of sports. But right now it's Thomas Rhett. And angels don't always have wings.

0: More of Nebraska's best country warming up in the bullpen. But first, it's Headline Sports.
1: I'm Joel Janacek. Boys State Golf begins today in Class C at Indian Head Golf Club in Grand Island. Area competitors include Trevor Hoffman of Clarkson Lee, Drake Heggie of Logan View, and Peyton Penrose from West Point Beamer. Tee times get underway at 9 o'clock this morning. North Bend Central girls basketball standout Lauren Starup has signed with Doan. Starup, whose dad Aaron is the girls basketball coach and mom Amy is the volleyball coach at North Bend, says having both parents as head coaches in different sports was a positive experience.
2: Yeah, it was definitely an experience, something not a lot of people can say they have. And I felt like it made me tougher mentally. It made me work harder. And in the end, it helped me out more than I feel like most people would think it actually would. So I thought it was pretty beneficial. I was able to make memories with them too, so it all worked out in the end.
1: Starup says her favorite high school memory was winning state in girls basketball her freshman year. Nebraska softball two-way player and team captain Jordy Fromm was recognized as the USA Softball Collegiate Player of the Year. Fromm was a top three finalist for the award last season and top 10 in 2022 and 2023. The senior has helped Nebraska to Big Ten regular season and tournament titles this season and has aided Nebraska to its eighth overall Women's College World Series appearance. She ranks in the top 10 nationally in ERA, saves, shutouts, strikeout-to-walk ratio, strikeouts, and whip. UNO softball head coach Mike Hurd, the 2026 Summit League Coach of the Year, has agreed to a contract extension through at least the end of the 2030 season. Since Hurd took the reins of the softball program in 2022, the Mavericks have reached new heights, earning back-to-back conference regular season titles last year and this year, with the stretch of three consecutive conference tournament championships and NCAA tournament appearances from 2023 to 2025. UNO recorded at least one win in each of those NCAA tournament appearances, including advancing to the program's first Division I regional final in 2024. The Omaha Storm Chasers lost 19-5 at home to the Memphis Redbirds last night. The Storm Chasers slipped to 25-26 on the year with the loss. The series continues tonight at 6:35 p.m. at Warner Park. The Sioux City Explorers knocked off the Milwaukee Milkmen 10-5 at home last night. The Explorers even up their record to 6-6 on the young season with the win. The series continues this evening at 6:35 p.m. at Lewis and Clark Park in Sioux City.

0: In the NBA playoffs last night, Oklahoma City beat San Antonio 127-114. The Thunder now lead the Western Conference Finals 3-2. In the NHL playoffs, Las Vegas beat Colorado 2-1. The Golden Knights win the series 4-0 and advance to the Stanley Cup for the third time in 9 seasons. For KTIC Sports, I'm Joel Janacek.
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0: 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This week's Animal of the Week is Emma Williams of the North Bend Central Girls Track Team. Emma won 2 medals and broke 2 North Bend school records at the state track and field meet in Omaha over the weekend. In the 1,600-meter run, she took home the silver medal in Class C with a time of 5 minutes and 17.38 seconds, breaking the North Bend school record that has held since 1985. She also placed 4th in the 3,200-meter run with a time of 11 minutes and 39.71 seconds, breaking her own record that she set last year at state. In all, Emma has achieved 7 medals at state track since 2024. 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
8: Cattle producers urged to be on high alert. I'm Alex Makovica, joining you with today's agriculture news on the Rural Radio Network. Good morning. That comes after cases of Thyleria, a tick-borne cattle disease, was detected in several Nebraska counties. The parasite is primarily spread by the Asian longhorn tick, which has not yet been found in Nebraska, but is now established in 26 other states. Dr. Craig Payne is with the University of Missouri.
9: What this organism does is infect red blood cells. Those red blood cells are damaged, they're lost in circulation or removed by the body. And that anemia that is a result of that red blood cell destruction or loss is what's causing these clinical symptoms that we're seeing.
8: In addition to the anemia, the disease, he says, can cause weakness, loss of appetite, abortions, and in severe cases, death in infected cattle.
9: Considering there's no vaccines or antimicrobials effective against this organism, what most people are focusing on right now is just controlling tick populations, such as the Asian longhorn tick specifically, because it's, again, the primary vector.
8: Nebraska State Veterinarian Dr. Roger Dudley urges producers to work with their local veterinarians. Well, summer storm season is upon us. Steve White has more.
10: As summer storms roll through, Nebraska Extension wants to know if your pivot has suffered damage. Extension educator Steve Melvin.
11: If you've got a particularly a video where you've videoed a pivot that's been blown over in a storm, that would be very valuable for us with the research that we're doing to actually be able to see one.
10: If you have a pivot damaged by storms, contact Nebraska Extension's Steve Melvin.
8: Thanks, Steve. And the Nebraska Rural Radio Association is set to hold its 75th annual meeting coming up June 16th in Kearney. 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

0: There you go. It's Tracy Lawrence, and the time marches on. It's 7:29 now, the time. We got your special birthdays and anniversaries coming up here in just a little bit. We'll celebrate those at 7:40. We'll also have a check out the forecast. Keep it locked here on 107.9 The Bull.
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2: I'm Connie Green in the KTIC News Center, which is sponsored by TND Coins in Fremont. Nebraska's primary election was earlier this month. Now Iowa and South Dakota are preparing for their primaries, which are both June 2nd. A Sioux City man is facing an animal abuse charge after he allegedly threw a dog from a third-story window. 30-year-old Jonathan Webster was arrested. His first court appearance is Monday. Webster's animal abuse charge is an aggravated misdemeanor, and under Iowa law, he could face up to 2 years in jail. Wisner's VFW Post 5767's Fish and Chicken Strips Fry is tomorrow starting at 5:30 at the VFW in Wisner. It's all you can eat. The auxiliary will have pie slices to sell as well. Those are the latest stories from the KTIC News Center.
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6: Ample sunshine expected today, with daytime highs approaching 89. Winds out of the south, 5 to 10 miles an hour. Partly cloudy skies tonight, lows level off around 59. Sunshine mixed with clouds at times tomorrow, high temperatures reach up to 87. Cooler Friday and Saturday, with highs from the upper 70s to the low 80s, storms both days. I'm weatherology meteorologist Megan Mulford on West Point's 107.9 The Bull.
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Mr. C, knowing that he couldn't have the toy till his nuggets were gone. A green traffic light turned straight to red. I

0: It's Nebraska's best country. That's Rodney Atkins right there in Watching You. It's 7:37. Now the time. Brought in the reinforcements this morning. Mr. Janacek, how are you?
1: I'm doing well. Sounds like cheering for all that Husker basketball in March has finally caught up to you a little bit with the old throat this morning.
0: Yeah. All of a sudden, you know, yesterday I had the deep baritone voice.
1: Yeah.
0: Josh Turner.
1: Yep.
0: Today I woke up and...
1: Yeah, not sick or anything, no sore throat, just no voice.
0: Just no voice.
1: That's wild. Yeah, yesterday we're giving him a hard time. We're having him talking like the movie trailer voice. You're like, in a world, or say like 40s-style quote, the 1940s quotes and stuff, because he had the perfect voice for it. But I tell you what, man, in hearing you today, it would sound like you're hurting, just the way the voice is coming across.
0: Right, you would think so, but I have... No, does not hurt at all. Like,
1: well, I hate to break it to you, but I think you're going to finally have to lay off the Camel Blues the way this is sounding.
0: Oh, man. But anyways, I appreciate you coming in.
1: Yeah.
0: Helping me out here a little bit this morning.
1: You betcha.
0: And going to be a pretty nice day once again. Temperature-wise, going to warm up. High of 90 again.
1: Yeah, it sounds like it's going to be a great week all week for the most part.
0: Yeah, so... We'll have a chance for some rain in the forecast, but right now let's celebrate your birthdays and anniversaries.
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0: Well, let's send it over to the guy that has something to say.
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0: 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If your three initials match the following three letters in the same order, call 402-372-9191 within 2 minutes. You'll score today's amount. If there's no winner, The Bull adds $10.79 to the next morning's jackpot. It'll grow until we get a winner. Now, here are the three initials for you to match with Initial Response.
1: Well, once again, jackpot.
2: 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Why don't you go ahead and spin the wheel, and we'll get this puppy running here.
1: All right.
2: Our first initial this morning is the letter L, L as in Lily, L as in Lisa, L as in Doug Anderson's favorite basketball player, LeBron.
1: And our second initial?
2: Our second initial this morning is the letter O. O as in Olivia. O as in Oliver. O as in Doug Anderson's favorite New Kids on the Block song, O-O-O. L-O so far.
1: And a last initial?
2: Our third initial today is another L. L as in Larry, L as in Lance. We have LOL this morning, laughing out loud. LOL, the initials. Again, today's jackpot, $10.79. The initials drawn, LOL. If those are your initials, you have 2 minutes to call us, 402-372-9191.
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1: Alrighty, let's see what happened here this morning.
2: Well, again, today's jackpot, $10.79. The initials drawn were LOL, which is what happens whenever me and Doug walk into a room. Initials drawn LOL, no response this morning, did not get a winner. So we'll add $10.79 to the total, and our jackpot tomorrow for Thursday will be $21.58. So have to listen in again tomorrow and see if you can't have your initials win you a little money.
1: And maybe my voice will be back.
2: Maybe. We can only hope.
1: Yeah. We'll wait and see. Time now for the Joyride Song of the Day. 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

0: There you go, it's Randy Travis, and he walked on water. It's 7:59 now the time here on the Morning Stampede. It is now time for our Morning Pledge of Allegiance.
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5: Lee Green in the KTIC News Center, which is sponsored by TNT Coins in Fremont, buying and appraising coins, jewelry, silver, and collectibles. Another resignation from the Winnebago Tribe of Nebraska. Vice Chair Isaac Smith yesterday says he's stepping back from his role at this time. Another member, Lorelei DeCora, resigned due to health reasons a few days ago. A special election has been called for June 10th.

0: The candidate with the most votes will be selected as the vice chair. The second highest votes will go to the seat vacated by DeCora. Those who want to be considered for these positions must file by this coming Friday, May 29th. More information can be found online at winnebagotribe.com/special-election. That's winnebagotribe.com/special-election. Two new members of the Blair Volunteer Fire and Rescue Department were approved by the Blair City Council at last night's meeting, Jim Skinner and Tony McIntosh. A man is dead after a collision between a car and a semi on Monday afternoon along I-29 in Council Bluffs, according to the Iowa State Patrol. The accident took place around 5 p.m. on I-29 northbound near 25th Street. The pickup truck driver, identified as 60-year-old Donald Marks, was pronounced dead at the scene. West Point Beamer FCCLA students who qualified for nationals, Evelyn Sanchez, Eduardo Sequoy, and Jesus Cordero, are traveling to Washington, D.C. to compete with their Star Events projects. Travel expenses will be high, so raffle sales are underway with several prizes donated by area businesses. The raffle is June 1st. You can find out more and purchase tickets from any of the qualifiers or by emailing FCCLA sponsor Brianna Wolf at bwolf@wpcadets.net. That's B. Wolf, Wolf is W-O-L-F-E, at wpcadets.net. The 66th annual Hoot Gibson Rodeo is coming up Friday and Saturday, June 5th and 6th, just west of Tecama on Highway 32. Bull riding, team roping, steer wrestling, and lots more are featured. It opens at 7 p.m. both days. Weather permitting, work will begin Monday on Interstate 129 south of Sioux City, according to the Nebraska Department of Transportation. Watts Electric of Waverly is the prime contractor. Work includes removing existing high-mast lighting towers and installing a new lighting system at the I-129 US 75 interchanges. The project will be constructed under traffic with lane closures controlled by appropriate traffic control devices and practices. The project is expected to be completed late this fall. The Cumming County Assessor's Office will be closed from 10 a.m. till 2 p.m. on Friday for a funeral service. Those are the latest stories from the KTIC News Center.
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5: Temperatures reach up to 89 today under sunny skies. Southerly winds 5 to 10 miles an hour. Lows dip down to about 59 tonight, partly cloudy. Highs level off around 87 tomorrow, a mix of clouds and sun. Temps a bit above average Friday and Saturday, with highs from the upper 70s to the low 80s. Thunderstorms possible both days. I'm weatherology meteorologist Megan Mulford on West Point's 107.9 The Bull.
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1: I'm Joel Janacek. Boys State Golf begins today in Class C at Indian Head Golf Club in Grand Island. Area competitors include Trevor Hoffman of Clarkson Lee, Drake Heggie of Logan View, and Peyton Penrose from West Point Beamer. Tee times get underway at 9 o'clock this morning. North Bend Central girls basketball standout Lauren Starup has signed with Doan. Starup, whose dad Aaron is the girls basketball coach and mom Amy is the volleyball coach at North Bend, says having both parents as head coaches in different sports was a positive experience.
2: Yeah, it was definitely an experience, something not a lot of people can say they have. And I felt like it made me tougher mentally. It made me work harder. And in the end, it helped me out more than I feel like most people would think it actually would. So I thought it was pretty beneficial. I was able to make memories with them too, so it all worked out in the end.
1: Starup says her favorite high school memory was winning state in girls basketball her freshman year. Nebraska softball two-way player and team captain Jordy Fromm was recognized as the USA Softball Collegiate Player of the Year. Fromm was a top three finalist for the award last season and top 10 in 2022 and 2023. The senior has helped Nebraska to Big Ten regular season and tournament titles this season and has aided Nebraska to its eighth overall Women's College World Series appearance. She ranks in the top 10 nationally in ERA, saves, shutouts, strikeout-to-walk ratio, strikeouts, and whip. UNO softball head coach Mike Hurd, the 2026 Summit League Coach of the Year, has agreed to a contract extension through at least the end of the 2030 season. Since Hurd took the reins of the softball program in 2022, the Mavericks have reached new heights, earning back-to-back conference regular season titles last year and this year, with the stretch of three consecutive conference tournament championships and NCAA tournament appearances from 2023 to 2025. UNO recorded at least one win in each of those NCAA tournament appearances, including advancing to the program's first Division I regional final in 2024. The Omaha Storm Chasers lost 19-5 at home to the Memphis Redbirds last night. The Storm Chasers slipped to 25-26 on the year with the loss. The series continues tonight at 6:35 p.m. at Warner Park. The Sioux City Explorers knocked off the Milwaukee Milkmen 10-5 at home last night. The Explorers even up their record to 6-6 on the young season with the win. The series continues this evening at 6:35 p.m. at Lewis and Clark Park in Sioux City. In the NBA playoffs last night, Oklahoma City beat San Antonio 127-114. The Thunder now lead the Western Conference Finals 3-2. In the NHL playoffs, Las Vegas beat Colorado 2-1. The Golden Knights win the series 4-0 and advance to the Stanley Cup for the third time in 9 seasons. For KTIC Sports, I'm Joel Janacek.
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0: There you go. It's Scotty McCreary. And to see you tonight here on 107.9 of the Bull. Time now for Ag Information. Here's Chad Moyer.
1: All right. Thanks very much there, Doug. Let's take a look at Ag Information here on a Wednesday on the Bull. Let's start with the weekly crop progress report that came out yesterday from USDA, a day later than usual because of the course of the holiday on Monday. Starting here in Nebraska, topsoil moisture 33% adequate, 1% surplus. Subsoil level 28% adequate, 1% surplus. Progress out in the field, corn planting is 92% done in Nebraska. That's 1 point ahead of the 5-year average. Corn emergence 61%. That is actually 3 points behind the 5-year average. Soybeans planted at 91% in Nebraska. That is that's up 9 points from the 5-year average. Soybean emergence at 58%, and that is up 11 points on the 5-year average. Winter wheat headed out at 62%. That compares to only 38% for the 5-year average. Winter wheat condition rating 4% good, 14% fair. The rest is poor or very poor. Pasture conditions in Nebraska 6% good, 15% fair. The rest is poor or very poor. USDA says nationwide corn planting progress is 86% done as of Sunday, 3 points ahead of the 5-year average. 60% of the corn has emerged. That is 2 points ahead of the 5-year average. Soybean planting progress, 79% done nationwide. That's 11 points ahead of the 5-year average. 49% of the beans are up and out of the ground. That is 9 points ahead of the 5-year average. On the winter wheat, 78% of the winter wheat is headed nationwide. That is 8 points ahead of the 5-year average. And 44% of the winter wheat is rated poor or very poor. And that is up a point from the prior week. In other ag information, producers in Nebraska are urged to be vigilant after Tularia, a tick-borne parasite that affects cattle, was detected in several Nebraska counties. The Asian longhorn tick is the primary carrier responsibility for spreading the parasite. Nebraska Department of Agriculture says the Asian longhorn tick has not been found in Nebraska, but cattle imported into the state have tested positive for Tularia. The tick has already become established in 26 other states. The disease most commonly spread through the bite of an infected tick, less commonly through equipment or other vectors like needles, lice, or biting flies. Tularia can cause anemia, jaundice, loss of appetite, exercise intolerance, weakness, in some cases death in the infected cattle. State veterinarian Dr. Roger Dudley says the best method of prevention is tick control and good management practices for your herd, and that includes external parasite control. If Tularia is suspected, report it to your veterinarian immediately. There are currently no vaccines or any treatments for Tularia. Producers should consult with their veterinarian to determine the an external parasite control method that works best for your herd. And finally, Senator Deb Fischer of Nebraska has introduced a bipartisan resolution designating May 29th as Mental Health Awareness in Agriculture Day. The resolution is co-sponsored by Senator Pete Ricketts, supported by the Nebraska Wheat Board, Nebraska Pork Producers, Nebraska Agribusiness, Nebraska Soybean Association, Nebraska Cattlemen, Nebraska Farm Bureau, Nebraska Co-op Council, Nebraska Farmers Union, Nebraska Corn Growers, and Farm Credit Services of America. That's Ag Information here at KTIC. Chad Moyer reporting.
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2: 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Crude oil broke hard last night, down more than $6 at one point as the war seems to be reaching some kind of negotiation for the Strait of Hormuz that put pressure on grains. Corn futures closed lower, moving below their 100-day moving average. The crop is now 86% planted, while excess rain in both the southern tier of the U.S. and the Far East Corn Belt could lead to more prevented planting acres or switching to soy. The crop is now 60% emerged and just above the five-year average pace. Soybeans were lower as well, planting progress at 79% of the crop. That's higher than last year's 75% and 11 percentage points above the five-year average. Emergence is 49% and just over the five-year. July corn is down 4 at 453.5. December down 3.5 at 478.5. July soybeans down a nickel at 1181. November down 4.25 at 1176. July Chicago wheat down 12.75. At 6.23, September down 11.75 at 6.36.5. July Kansas City wheat is down 9.75 at 6.66.5. September down 9.75 at 6.78.25. July soybean meal is up 50 at 3.29.10. July bean oil down a dime at 74.26. June live cattle are up $1.32 at 249.42. August up 145 at 240.50. August feeders are up 252 at 351.97. September up 227 at 349.30. July lean hogs up 82 cents at $100.95. 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
7: 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This is Michael Kenobi. 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
9: Bonnie Green in the KTIC News Center, which is sponsored by TNT Coins in Fremont. Another resignation from the Winnebago Tribe of Nebraska's council. Last week, member Lorelei DeCora resigned for health reasons. Yesterday, Vice Chair Isaac Smith announced he's stepping down. A special election for both positions is June 10th. Deadline to sign up is this Friday. Two new members of the Blair Volunteer Fire and Rescue Department were approved by the Blair City Council at last night's meeting, Jim Skinner and Tony McIntosh. The 66th annual Hoot Gibson Rodeo is coming up Friday and Saturday, June 5th and 6th, just west of Takema on Highway 32. Bull riding, team roping, steer wrestling, and lots more featured. It opens at 7 p.m. both days. Those are the latest stories from the KTIC News Center.
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14: High temperatures reach up to 89. Today, under sunny skies, southerly winds 5 to 10 miles an hour. Lows dip down to about 59. Tonight, partly cloudy. Highs level off around 87. Tomorrow, a mix of clouds and sun. Temps a bit above average Friday and Saturday, with highs from the upper 70s to the low 80s. Thunderstorms possible both days. I'm weatherology meteorologist Megan Mulford on West Point's 107.9 The Bull.
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0: There you go. It's Jason Aldean in Amarillo Sky. It's 8:45 now the time. You're on the Morning Stampede. Coming up here in just a little bit. But wrap to the hour. Get ready for the 90s and 9. On the way, Old Dominion and Dwight Yoakam here on the Bowl.
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5: Temperatures reach up to 89 today under sunny skies. Southerly winds 5 to 10 miles an hour. Lows dip down to about 59 tonight, partly cloudy. Highs level off around 87 tomorrow, a mix of clouds and sun. Temps a bit above average Friday and Saturday, with highs from the upper 70s to the low 80s. Thunderstorms possible both days. I'm weatherology meteorologist Megan Mulford on West Point's 107.9 The Bull.
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8: 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Grains are mixed as the product markets are helping to lift the soybean futures. Corn is currently about a half a cent lower, and the crop is now 86% planted and 60% emerged, just above the five-year average pace. Soybean seeding is 79% planted, and that is higher than last year's 75% and 11 percentage points above the five-year average. Emergence is 49% and just over the five-year average as well. Winter wheat is now 78% headed compared to the average of 70%, and crop ratings fell again with just 26% of the crop rated good to excellent, the lowest since 1986, and 44% of the crop in poor to very poor condition, both up a point from last week. July corn is down a half at 457, December down three quarters at 481 and a quarter. July soybeans are up two and a half at 1188 and a half, November up two and a half at 1182 and three quarters. July Chicago wheat is down eight and a quarter at 627 and a quarter, September down eight at 640 and a half. July Kansas City wheat is down one and three quarters at 674 and a half, September down two and three quarters at 685 and a quarter. July soybean meal is up 140 at 329.90. July bean oil up 36 at 74.73. June live cattle are up 220 at 250.42. August up 257 at 241.72. August feeders are up 402 at 353.47. September up 357 at 350.60. July lean hogs up 95 cents at 101.07. And class 3 milk for June up 9 at 16.69 here on the Rural Radio Network.
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9: high temperatures reach up to 89. Today, under sunny skies, southerly winds 5 to 10 miles an hour. Lows dip down to about 59. Tonight, partly cloudy. Highs level off around 87. Tomorrow, a mix of clouds and sun. Temps a bit above average Friday and Saturday, with highs from the upper 70s to the low 80s. Thunderstorms possible both days. I'm weatherology meteorologist Megan Mulford on West Point's 107.9 The Bull.
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107.9 The Bull, Nebraska's best country. A good Wednesday to you, everybody. I'm Joel Janacek. Welcome into the 10 o'clock hour on this Wednesday morning as we broadcast from the Deers Ford Lincoln Studios. 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Thank you so much for being with us here today on 107.9 FM, KTICRadio.com, our mobile app, and more. However you're listening, thank you so much. We'll kick off the country hits with three in a row from Steve Warner, Luke Combs, and Chris Jansen.

Is living life on those good vibes, Chris Jensen here on The Bull. Well, you know, there are benefits to being in a relationship, but of course there's also drawbacks. Someone on social media asked, what is a single person luxury that people in relationships completely miss out on? And there's some good responses. So these are some single person luxuries that people in relationships can't have, I guess, or whatever. We start with knowing that the piece of chocolate cake you left in the fridge will still be there whenever you want it. Also, knowing things will be exactly where you left them, like kitchen scissors. That's, of course, assuming you remember where you put them, which I still struggle with. Also, never having to discuss plans with anyone. No discussion on dinner, what to watch, what to do, or where to go. You just do what you want all the time. Also, never having to compromise, like on decor style or colors or things like that. Being able to binge TV shows without having to wait for another person so you can watch together. Also, being able to do absolutely nothing all weekend without having to explain it to anyone. I feel that one. Also, cooking a meal that lasts a few days. They said, quote, ever since I moved in with my partner, there's no leftovers anymore. Also, setting the temperature at what I prefer, being able to fall asleep on the couch while watching something without someone calling you to come back to bed. All of that good stuff. Oh, here we go. Being able to microwave just a sweet potato. I like that one. So, yeah, there

0: go, some single person luxuries that people in relationships miss out on these days. On the way, we'll have a bullseye weather forecast, market information from the Rural Radio Network, and then three in a row from Toby, Tricia, and Lanco.
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9: Temperatures reach up to 89. Today, under sunny skies, southerly winds 5 to 10 miles an hour. Lows dip down to about 59. Tonight, partly cloudy. Highs level off around 87. Tomorrow, a mix of clouds and sun. Temps a bit above average Friday and Saturday, with highs from the upper 70s to the low 80s. Thunderstorms possible both days. I'm weatherology meteorologist Megan Mulford on West Point's 107.9 The Bull.
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10: 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I'm Lacey Shippey for the Rural Radio Network. Grains are mixed as the product markets are helping to lift soybean futures. Crude oil continues to weigh on commodities, down over $3 currently. Corn, soybeans, and spring wheat are all ahead of the average planting pace, and the weather ahead looks favorable for that pace to continue on. Winter wheat is now 78% headed compared to the average of 70%. However, crop ratings fell again, with just 26% of the crop rated good to excellent, the lowest since 1986, and 44% of the crop is in poor to very poor condition. both up a point from last week. And if you break it down to hard red winter, the condition is 15% good to excellent and a whopping 58% poor to very poor. China's announcement to once again allow exports of fertilizer could be one of the factors weakening wheat here today. And cattle are higher after a hesitant start to the week on Tuesday. July corn is down 1.5 at 456. December down 1 at 481. July soybeans are up 4.5 at 1190.5. November up 4.5 at 1184.75. July Chicago wheat down 9.5 at 626. September down 9.5 at 638.75. July Kansas City wheat is down 2.75 at 673.5. September down 3.25 at 684.75. July soybean meal is up 60 at 329.20. July bean oil up 85 at 75.21. June live cattle are up 335 at 251.57. August up 415 at 243.30. August feeders are up 620 at 355.65. September up 580 at 352.80. July lean hogs up $1.60 at 101.72. August up 135 at $100.40 here on the Rural Radio Network.
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0: Lanco, Nebraska's best country, 107.9 The Bull. Joel Janacek back with you, broadcasting from the Deers Ford Lincoln Studios. Deers Ford Lincoln, home of the Auto Amigos, Fernando and Tony. Well, you know, the Fremont Builder Supply high-low game has been on a little bit of a break after our recent winter, but we are going to bring the game back this coming Monday. So you want to start listening again, or at least paying attention again, this coming Monday at 1:30 for the Fremont Builder Supply high-low game. If you guess the correct amount of cash that's in the vault, you could win free cash with Fremont Builder Supply high low game. So again, be listening starting this Monday at around 1:30 as we bring back the high low game. On the way here shortly, Focus with Franciscan Healthcare, then three more country hits in a row from Diamond Rio, Gabby Barrett, and Alan Jackson.
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11: It's a chronic condition that can severely compromise her health and quality of life for any woman who suffers from it. 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The tip of the probe freezes the tissue symmetrically. 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
10: Dr. Herb says the tissue freezing procedure is done in a physician's office and has a great success rate. 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
1: 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Well, believe it or not, one of the biggest area events of the summer is officially less than a month away. It's the annual Clarkson Czech Festival. Yes, where we say, Vidime vas to Clarkson. It'll be Friday, June 26th, Saturday, June 27th, and Sunday, June 28th in Clarkson, Nebraska. Friday evening kicks off with Kevin Horner, ventriloquist. Food stand opens featuring the famous Chesky Bukta and the Four on the Floor band playing in the beer garden. Saturday starts with a tractor drive, food stand, Czech dinner, Czech food demo in the Opera House basement, craft vendors, a wine tasting, accordion jamboree, and the Miss Nebraska Czech Slovak Queen pageant. The street dance in the beer garden featuring Whiskey River. Sunday highlights are Czech dancers, polka band concert, street parade at 4, and a kolache eating contest. I might have to sign up with that. Even better, I might have to challenge our very own Doug Anderson to a spot in the Clarkson Czech Festival Kolache Eating Contest. Family food, fun for all. For more information, go to ClarksonCzechDays.org. They have a full schedule. You can also find a link to the information with the event section of KTIUCRadio.com. Again, that's the annual Clarkson Czech Festival, Friday, June 26th through Sunday, June 28th. Again, read all about it. 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On the way shortly, a forecast and Lady A.
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10: Hi, T. Temperatures reach up to 89 today under sunny skies. Southerly winds 5 to 10 miles an hour. Lows dip down to about 59 tonight, partly cloudy. Highs level off around 87 tomorrow, a mix of clouds and sun. Temps a bit above average Friday and Saturday, with highs from the upper 70s to the low 80s. Thunderstorms possible both days. I'm weatherology meteorologist Megan Mulford on West Point's 107.9 The Bull.
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You know you're getting old when you listen to that song, Cullin Baton Rouge by Garth, and you're listening to that song with someone much younger than you, and they ask, why is he stopping for change? And you have to explain to them what a payphone is. That will make you feel old, and then your bones start to creak, and then you feel bad about yourself. Love that one from Garth. Nebraska's Best Country, 107.9 The Bull. Hey there again, everybody. Welcome into 11 o'clock on our Wednesday. Yes, keep having to remind myself that it is, in fact, Wednesday after the Monday holiday. Today is Wednesday, about halfway through the work week. We are coming to you live from the Deers Ford Lincoln Studios. Car care that won't slow you down with free pickup and delivery. Thank you so much for being here today. We have music on the way from King George, also Tim McGraw and Jason Aldean. Mr. Doug Anderson's going to let us know what's for lunch with the midday menu. We'll have a mid-morning grain report from the Rural Radio Network, a bullseye weather forecast, and all sorts of great country music. We'll kick it all off right now with a little Thomas Rhett on the Bull.

0: 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More of Nebraska's best country coming up. 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

0: 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Coming up here in 11 o'clock, we'll have that mid-morning grain report, a bullseye weather forecast, and Michael Ray.
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9: Good morning, I'm Lacey Shippey on the Rural Radio Network, and it's time to take a look at our midday livestock trade with livestock market analyst Kyle Bumstead. And Kyle, we're seeing some life come back into the cattle complex here. Tell me what you're making of today's trade.
10: It's a good question, Lacey. So far, I'm seeing some commercial buying here as far as these feeder cattle go with front months gaining on the rear. We've got these August feeders. They're sitting here up 592. We've got September up 560. October's up 535. November's up $5. Now, all those commercial spreads look like there's some commercials in here buying this thing here today. So we can probably keep the support as long as it keeps the bid underneath those spreads. Now, this morning, when the index comes out later today, don't be shocked, folks. The index looks like it's going to be down $4.12 at 367.37 with the daily average of 362.39 on 1,266 head. There's only 11,321 total in the index. We saw Beaver was six lower at 367. Now the lineup today is pretty decent, so I think we could get the index back above 368 here tomorrow. So that remains to be seen yet. But we are seeing that technical buying come in here. Looks like we could take these feeders up here and

0: potentially close that gap up here at 350-652, and then there's going to be some congestion around here once we get back up here around this 362 areas. On the live cattle side of things here, we're up 302 here in the June cattle, August up 355, we're up 315 in the October, and Dece's up 302. A little bit of a commercial bear spreading there. We're seeing the commercial sell the front end, buy the deferreds here, and folks kind of got an idea here of a lower cash. But midday box beef did come out here. We were up 402 on the choice and up 527 on the select. But those early bids here, we did see a 410 bid here by a major in Nebraska, and that was passed. We did see 258 bid by a major as well, and that was passed as well, too. So a lot of moving parts here on this shortened week. They're going to be buying for a full kill week here next week. So we'll just have to wait and see how this cash market comes to life here later on in the week, Lacey.
1: Thank you, Kyle. That is livestock market analyst Kyle Bumstead here on the Rural Radio Network.
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12: Temperatures reach up to 89 today under sunny skies. Southerly winds 5 to 10 miles an hour. Lows dip down to about 59 tonight, partly cloudy. Highs level off around 87 tomorrow, a mix of clouds and sun. Temps a bit above average Friday and Saturday, with highs from the upper 70s to the low 80s. Thunderstorms possible both days. I'm weatherology meteorologist Megan Mulford on West Point's 107.9 The Bull.
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0: The extremely, extremely underrated Emerson Drive, country's all-time hits on 107.9 The Bull. Let you know that the first West Point Farmers Market of the spring-summer season coming up next Saturday, June 6th. It'll go from 8 to 11 a.m. at the Eagles Club parking lot in West Point, featuring farm-to-fork foods, local artisans, food trucks, and family-friendly activities. That's something I look forward to every summer. Big fan of the West Point Farmers Market. Glad that we are heading into farmers market season for sure. Again, the first West Point Farmers Market of the season will be Saturday, June 6th, 8 to 11 a.m. at the Eagles Club parking lot in West Point. Find all the details with the events section of KTIACradio.com. Coming up shortly to close out the 11 o'clock hour, we'll have a Bullseye weather forecast along with Daily Chapel.
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0: high temperatures reach up to 89. Today, under sunny skies, southerly winds 5 to 10 miles an hour. Lows dip down to about 59. Tonight, partly cloudy. Highs level off around 87. Tomorrow, a mix of clouds and sun. Temps a bit above average Friday and Saturday, with highs from the upper 70s to the low 80s. Thunderstorms possible both days. I'm weatherology meteorologist Megan Mulford on West Point's 107.9 The Bull.
1: Daily Chapel, a message of hope and love in Christ from your neighbors, the people of the Lutheran Church, Missouri Synod.
2: Grace and peace to you from God our Father and the Lord Jesus Christ. This is Pastor Bruce Scott of St. Peter's Lutheran Church in Scribner. In memory of Don and Lois Munderloh, their family sponsors this week's devotions as we celebrate the sending of the Holy Spirit to empower the Church's proclamation of the Gospel of Jesus. And they were all filled with the Holy Spirit and began to speak in other tongues as the Spirit gave them utterance. In Genesis chapter 10, very early on, God had confused the language of the peoples who had arrogantly felt they could build a tower to the heavens to make a name for themselves. Now we witness a reversal of that action when this band of Galilean disciples finds words to communicate with those from different areas of the Mediterranean world. We read in Acts chapter 2, "Now there were dwelling in Jerusalem Jews, devout men from every nation under heaven. They were gathered there for the festival of Pentecost, which honored the early wheat harvest, and also remembered the giving of the law to Moses at Mount Sinai after deliverance from Egyptian slavery. Now they respond, and at this sound the multitude came together, and they were bewildered because each one was hearing them speak in his own language, and they were amazed and astonished." A main part of communication involves the hearer understanding the message. On this day of Pentecost, God opened a door to heaven by opening ears to hear. They heard in their own tongues, their own languages, the mighty works of God. When they asked, amazed and perplexed, "What does this mean?" Peter would stand up and announce the fulfillment of God's word and promises. The prophet Joel had forecast this event centuries before, saying, "In the last days it shall be, God declares, that I will pour out my Spirit on all flesh, and it shall come to pass that everyone who calls upon the name of the Lord shall be saved." This is, after all, the purpose of the Bible, that we would know the Father in heaven and the one whom he sent, namely Jesus his Son. Since the Holy Spirit works unseen, I like to describe him as the one who directs the action behind the scenes. As the drama unfolds on stage, the Spirit pushes Jesus to the center. The Spirit never draws attention to himself, but always makes sure that all attention looks to Jesus. As we read in Hebrews chapter 12, we need to fix our eyes on Jesus, the founder and perfecter of our faith, who for the joy set before him endured the cross, despising its shame, and is seated at the right hand of the throne of God. Peter delivers a message on Pentecost just as direct, pointing to Jesus. 50 days earlier, Jesus had rose from the dead. Many in the crowd had joined in demands that Jesus be crucified. Filled with guilt, they ask, "What shall we do?" And Peter replies, "Repent and be baptized, every one of you, in the name of Jesus Christ, for the forgiveness of sins, and you will receive the gift of the Holy Spirit." The same is true for us. Confess our sins and receive forgiveness. In the name of Jesus, amen.
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1: I'm Connie Green in the KTIC News Center, which is sponsored by TNT Coins and Fremont. Honest appraisals and fair prices for coins, silver, and collectibles. Nebraska's primary election was earlier this month. Now Iowa and South Dakota are preparing for their primaries, both June 2nd. The registration for voters in South Dakota is now closed, but if you're an Iowan, you can still register to vote in person up through Election Day. Early in-person voting is open in both states at the county auditor's offices through Monday, June 1st. Results of a study to find the best place to have a nuclear power plant conducted by Nebraska Public Power District and the unicameral were released last week, showing out of 16 communities, four were chosen as prime locations: Beatrice, Brownville, Sutherland, and Norfolk. Those sites have been ranked, with Norfolk as the fourth desirable location for a nuclear facility, ranking at the top Sutherland. A consortium of generating organizations will consider small modular reactors in the near future. Responding to a rescue call for a person suffering a seizure is among the calls to the Blair Volunteer Fire and Rescue Department at 2:14 a.m. Tuesday. An automatic fire detection signal was dealt with at 8:34 a.m., another rescue call at 2:29 p.m. yesterday to assist a party up. A Sioux City man is facing animal abuse charges after allegedly throwing a dog from a third-story window. Officers were called to an apartment in Sioux City's Nebraska Street on Thursday and arrested 30-year-old Jonathan Webster. Webster's animal abuse charge is aggravated misdemeanor, and under Iowa law, he could face up to 2 years in prison if convicted. Webster is expected in Woodbury County District Court Monday for his first court appearance. Another resignation from the Winnebago Tribe of Nebraska. Vice Chair Isaac Smith yesterday says he's stepping back from his role at this time. Another member, Lorelei DeCora, resigned due to health reasons a few days ago. A special election has been called for June 10th. The candidate with the most votes will be selected as the vice chair. The second highest votes will go to the seat vacated by DeCora. Those who want to be considered for these positions must file by this coming Friday, May 29th. More information can be found online at winnebagotribe.com/special-election. That's winnebagotribe.com/special-election. A man is dead after a collision between a car and semi Monday afternoon along I-29 in Council Bluffs, according to the Iowa State Patrol. That accident took place around 5 p.m. on I-29 northbound near 25th Street. The pickup truck driver, identified as 60-year-old Donald Marks, was pronounced dead at the scene. The Bancroft Fire Auxiliary is hosting a community blood drive tomorrow from 4 to 7 p.m. at the Bancroft Community Fire Hall, 107 Poplar Street. 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Former Fremont United Way director and longtime director of the Fremont Health Foundation, the late Sean Shanahan Brown, who passed away last year, will be honored with the opening of Sean's Garden, a new healing garden space near the Fremont Methodist Health Cancer Center. The Fremont Area Chamber of Commerce will have a ribbon cutting this Friday from 9 to 10 a.m. Temperatures are warmer, kids are out of school, and this means more time in your backyard pool or the community swimming pool. Three Rivers Public Health Department recommends getting bright-colored swimsuits for your children, such as neon orange or pink. In outdoor waters such as a lake, stream, or pond, bright yellow, bright green, and orange are the most visible. Those bright colors help spot when a swimmer is having difficulty and needs help in rescue efforts. Blair's VFW Post 1251, along with the American Legion and Area Boy Scouts, are having a flag retirement ceremony this Saturday, 10 a.m., at 393 River Road in Blair. You can drop off your tattered, torn, or faded U.S. flag this Saturday or drop them off beforehand. Those are the latest stories from the KTIC News Center.
2: Ample sunshine expected this afternoon, with daytime highs approaching 89. Winds out of the southeast, 5 to 10 miles an hour. Lows level off around 59. Tonight, partly cloudy. A mix of clouds and sun. Tomorrow, 87. Temperatures a bit above average Friday and Saturday, with highs from the upper 70s to the low 80s. Thunderstorms both days. I'm weatherology meteorologist Megan Mulford on West Point's 107.9 The Bull.
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Oh, those alibis. It's Tracy Lawrence, Nebraska's best country, 107.9 The Bull. An official good afternoon to you on this Wednesday, my friends. I'm Joel Janacek. Welcome on into the noon hour here in the Deers Ford Lincoln Studios. 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

0: softball playing in the, of course, the Women's College World Series. Husker baseball begins regional play. So, yeah, looking forward to that as well. We'll talk about that, of course, with the Husker Diamond Report and also a little bit right now in a noon look at sports on the Bowl. I'm Joel Janicek. American Legion Baseball is scheduled for tonight. It's West Point at Pender, and Takema Herman travels to Wisner Pilger Dodge Owls. Juniors games begin at 5:30 this evening, with the seniors set to start at 8 p.m. The Nebraska softball team will play Arkansas tomorrow in the first round of the Women's College World Series in Oklahoma City. First pitch tomorrow night will be 6 o'clock on ESPN2. The Husker baseball team will play South Dakota State on Friday in the first round of the Lincoln Regional. First pitch for that game is 3 o'clock on ESPN+. Today is the first day of Boys State Golf. In Class C at Indian Head Golf Club in Grand Island, area competitors include Peyton Penrose of West Point Beamer, Drake Heggie from Logan View, and Trevor Hoffman of Clarkson Lee. Tee times began at 9 o'clock this morning. North Bend Central girls basketball standout Lauren Sterup has signed with Doan. Sterup says the success of the program at North Bend is what led her to pursue basketball in college.
1: I played volleyball and track, and I guess to play basketball, we just have always had a good basketball community, and we've been successful in the past years, and so it made basketball just super exciting and made me want to work harder at it.
0: Sterup says she expects to play guard for Doan, which is what she played for North Bend Central. I'm Joel Janicek. Get more sports anytime at KTICradio.com.
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5: Time for the Husker Diamond Report. Nebraska softball plays in the College World Series on Thursday. And on their team is the USA Softball Collegiate Player of the Year. Team captain Jordy Fromm was recognized as USA Softball's Collegiate Player of the Year Tuesday. She was a top three finalist for the award last season and 2 years also at Oklahoma. She leads the Big Red offense with a .416 batting average and 19 home runs. In the circle, she's 20-4 with a 1.14 ERA and 12 saves, which is a Big Ten and school record. Fromm's accolades already include the Big Ten Pitcher of the Year and a first-team All-American by both Softball America and D1 Softball. Fromm and the Huskers play Arkansas in their double elimination game of the Women's College World Series in Oklahoma City on Thursday at 8:30. If they win, Nebraska has a day off and plays Saturday. If they lose, they'll play the following day, Friday, in the elimination game. And that's the Husker Diamond Report. I'm Parker Siza.
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0: 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Well, I'm a big TV guy. I like watching TV shows, TV series, and one of the things, you know, we have to deal with as TV watchers are sometimes a character's death, right? Sometimes the TV character's death is telegraphed to you in advance, and sometimes you never saw it coming. The Hollywood Reporter put together a list of the most shocking character deaths in TV history, and I tell you what, some of them were pretty shocking. I'm going to try and stay away from some of the newer shows just in case you do watch them. I don't want to cause any spoilers, so I will be leaving Succession and Euphoria off the list, but they include Charlie Sheen's character, Charlie Harper, from Two and a Half Men. That was during the Charlie Sheen meltdown days, so I don't know if that was too surprising. Also, we have Glenn from The Walking Dead, Derek Shepherd from Grey's Anatomy, Prue, that would be Shannon Doherty's character from Charmed, Rita from Dexter. Man, I remember watching Dexter for the first time, and when Rita died, I was like, oh my gosh, but that was an incredible storyline with John Lithgow and the Trinity Killer. Oh man. Of course, we have Gus from Breaking Bad, Ned Stark from Game of Thrones. That was a shock too, like first season. Oh man. Another one that I'll remember talking about is Will Gardner from The Good Wife. That seemed to come a little bit out of nowhere, but I guess he was kind of leaving the show. We also have Adriana from The Sopranos. Things did not end well, and kind of in the you know, the trunk of a car for Adriana, for sure. We have Edie Britt from Desperate Housewives. Remember how big Desperate Housewives was back in the day? Man, that thing was a juggernaut. We have Dr. Mark Green from ER, one of the saddest deaths in TV history. Oh, man, that was... Whew. And, of course, George O'Malley from Grey's Anatomy. If we're going to talk about Derek Shepherd, got to talk about George. What about Marissa Cooper from The OC? Was a big OC fan back in the day as well. Or if you're an old-school MASH watcher, I think, of course, some people older than me, but people my age grew up watching MASH because our parents watched MASH when Henry Blake died. Oh, man, still sad. Also, Nicholas Brody from Homeland. What a wild ride Homeland was. But those are just a few of the entries. Again, if you'd like to find the complete list of the most shocking character deaths in TV history, go to The Hollywood Reporter. On the way, here as soon as I get done yapping, we'll have a noon futures update from the Rural Radio Network, the music back-to-back from Ronnie Millsap and Ty Herndon.
1: 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Corn and wheat futures continue to slip with the drop in crude oil. There is still very little certainty about any peace agreement with Iran, but the energies are lower with the idea that we could have some kind of negotiation soon. Planting pace for corn, beans, and spring wheat is ahead of average, and the bounce in the soybean market has been found from some technical support as well as good crush and biofuel demand. Wheat futures are lower despite the worsening crop conditions as the trade looks forward to the new crop. U.S. wheat still holds a hefty premium on the world market, so we're seeing some pressure from competition coming in as well. And the cattle markets are both finding their footing after last week's sell-off. There hasn't been any cash trade reported yet for the week, but it's expected to be steady at best. July corn is down 4 1/4 at 453 1/4. December down 3 3/4 at 470 1/4. July soybeans are up 1/2 at 1186 1/2. November up 2 3/4 at 1183. July Chicago wheat down 13 1/4 at 622 1/4. September down 13 at 635 1/4. July Kansas City wheat down 7 1/2 at 668 3/4. September down 7 1/2 at 680 1/2. July soybean meal up 230 at 330.90. July bean oil up 102 at 75.38. June live cattle are up 360 at 251.82. August up 385 at 243.05. August feeders are up 615 at 355.62. September up 577 at 352.80. And July lean hogs are up $1.82 at 101.95. 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

0: The extremely underrated Ty Herndon, country's all-time hits on 107.9 The Bull. I'm Joel Janacek. We're working our way through the noon hour, broadcasting from the Deers Ford Lincoln Studios. 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
7: Bright sunshine expected this afternoon with a high of 89. Southeast winds 8 to 15 miles an hour. Mainly cloudy skies tonight, lows level off around 59. High of 87. Tomorrow, more clouds than sun. Temperatures above average Friday and Saturday with highs from the upper 70s to the low 80s. Thunderstorms possible both days. I'm weatherology meteorologist Megan Mulford on West Point's 107.9 The Bull.
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0: Those unmistakable baritones of Josh Turner on 107.9 The Bull. Although I think today our very own Doug Anderson was giving Josh Turner a run for his money in terms of those deep baritones. Well, I'll tell you what, coming up tomorrow night, don't need to worry about making plans for dinner. Just hop on over to Wisner. The Wisner VFW 5767 Fish and Chicken Strips Fry will be going on tomorrow evening starting at 5:30 at the VFW building in Wisner. And I tell you what, it is the best way to eat fish and chicken strips, and that is all you can eat. The auxiliary will have pie slices to sell as well. Again, that's the Wisner VFW Fish and Chicken Strips Fry starting tomorrow evening at 5:30 at the VFW building in Wisner. 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

Thomas Red and John Party saying that there ain't nothing that a beer can fix. My question is, what's going to fix the heartburn and eventual acid reflux that the beer will create? Who's going to fix that, Thomas and John? Answer me that. Nebraska's Best Country, 107.9 The Bull. Hey there again, my friends. Welcome into the 1 o'clock hour on our Wednesday afternoon. I'm Joel Janacek. And now, broadcasting to you right now from the Deers Ford Lincoln Studios. 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Today is Wednesday, May 27th. It is National Grape Day. Recently, I had cotton candy grapes for the first time. Personally, not a fan. A little too sweet for me, but I do love green grapes, especially if you put them in the freezer for a little bit. Absolutely. And along with it being National Grape Day, it is also National Grape Popsicle Day, and that's something I can certainly get behind. It is also National Flip-Flop Day, National Senior Health and Fitness Day, and National Cellophane Tape Day. Some famous birthdays. Actress Lily Rose Depp is 27, also the daughter of Johnny Depp. Her acting credits include the movie Nosferatu, Yoga Hosers, and Tusk. Who else do we have? Musician Andre 3000 of Outkast is 51 today. TV chef Jamie Oliver is 51. Actor Jack McBrayer is 53. Kenneth the Page on 30 Rock plays basically the same character in everything, but has that character down. One of my personal favorite actors, Paul Bettany, is 55. Vision in the Avengers movies, Jarvis in all the Iron Man movies, Vision in WandaVision, but he is Geoffrey Chaucer in one of my all-time favorite movies in an underrated movie, A Knight's Tale. Incredible performance and a great movie. Actor Joseph Fiennes is 56. He's Commander Waterford on Hulu's The Handmaid's Tale, Monsignor Howard on American Horror Story Asylum, and Will Shakespeare in Shakespeare in Love. Let me see, who else do we have here today? Actor Richard Schiff is 71. Dr. Glassman on The Good Doctor and Toby Ziegler from The West Wing. Former pro wrestling personality Eric Bischoff is 71. Led world championship wrestling in the 90s and then was part of the WWE for a while. The great Lee Merriweather is 91 today. One of three Catwomen to Adam West's Batman. So there you go. Those are some of the people, some of the holidays we're celebrating on this Wednesday, May 27th. We have three hits in a row now. Dustin Lynch, the Judds, and Kenny Chesney on The Bull.

0: News. Kenny Chesney, country's all-time hits on 107.9 The Bull. Coming up a week from tomorrow, next Thursday, June 4th, will be the next Gray Beals Burger Bash, one of my favorite events every summer in the month of June, the annual Gray Beals Burger Bash. I look forward to it every year. It'll go next Thursday, June 4th, from 11 a.m. to 1 p.m. in front of Gray Beals Foods. Grab a burger, chips, and a drink, with the proceeds going to the Cumming County Relay for Life. The Walk Stars Relay for Life team will be selling bars and goodies as well. But again, that annual Gray Beals Burger Bash next Thursday, June 4th, 11 a.m. to 1 p.m. in front of Gray Beals Foods. Find all the details with the events section of KTICradio.com. On the way, we'll have a closing market report from the Rural Radio Network, a bullseye weather forecast, and three in a row from Darius Rucker. Yahooty! He's coming up. Also, Shania and Trace.
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9: 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Corn and wheat futures continue to slip with the drop in crude oil. There is still very little certainty about any peace agreement with Iran, but the energies are lower with the idea that we could have some kind of negotiation soon that would lead to the opening of the Strait of Hormuz. And the bounce in the soybean market has simmered back down towards unchanged as we head into today's close. The product markets, though, are still higher. And wheat futures are lower despite the worsening crop conditions report. U.S. wheat is still at a premium on the world market. July corn is down 5 1/4 at 452 1/4. December down a nickel at 477. July soybeans are down 1 1/4 at 1184 3/4. November down or up 1 1/2 at 1181 3/4. July Chicago wheat is down 14 1/4 at 621 1/4. September down 13 3/4 at 634 1/2. July Kansas City wheat is down 7 1/2 at 668 3/4. September down 7 1/4 at 680 3/4. July soybean meal is up 180 at 330.40. July bean oil up 82 at 75.18. June live cattle are up 320 at 251.42. August up 335 at 242.50. August feeders are up 517 at 354.62. September up 477 at 351.80. July lean hogs are up $2 at 102.12. August up 180 at $100.85. And class 3 milk for June down 9 cents at 16.51. 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
14: Bright sunshine expected this afternoon with a high of 89. Southeast winds 8 to 15 miles an hour. Mainly cloudy skies tonight, lows level off around 59. High of 87 tomorrow, more clouds than sun. Temperatures above average Friday and Saturday with highs from the upper 70s to the low 80s. Thunderstorms possible both days. I'm weatherology meteorologist Megan Mulford on West Point's 107.9 The Bull.
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0: That's exactly what I tell Amber every time she says she's going to break up with me. I say, you're going to miss this. You're going to want this back. And you know what? I don't believe she believes me. That's Trace. I'm Joel. We are Nebraska's Best Country, 107.9 The Bull, broadcasting from the Deers Ford Lincoln Studios. 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All you have to do is listen for your cue to call in and qualify each weekday, or you can become an instant qualifier through the KTIC radio app. We want to say thank you to our top cash price 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That is our top cash price. We'll be buying 107.9 bushels of corn at $8.40 a bushel. We'll be drawing some winners coming up in July, so be just sure to register for your chance to be one of those lucky few. On the way, music back-to-back from Vince Gill and Justin Moore, and also funeral information.
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1: Justin Moore, Nebraska's Best Country, 107.9 The Bull. It is time now for funeral information. Jan Rudolph, 93, of David City. Memorial service is set for tomorrow, 10:30 a.m. at Redeemer Lutheran Church in David City. Visitation will be tomorrow from 9 to 10:30 a.m. at the church. Crowdsill Funeral Chapel is handling arrangements for Jan Rudolph, 93, of David City. Kevin Krackemeyer, 66, of West Point. Mass of Christian burial will be held Friday, 10:30 a.m. at St. Mary's Catholic Church in West Point. Visitation will be tomorrow at St. Mary's from 4 to 7 p.m. There will be a vigil service and Knights of Columbus Rosary at 7 p.m. And visitation will continue on Friday from 9 to 10 a.m. at the Minnick Funeral Home in West Point. Minnick Funeral Home of West Point is assisting the family with arrangements for Kevin Krackemeyer, 66, of West Point. Paul Ehrenberger, 75, of Schuyler. Funeral service will be held Friday, 10:30 a.m. at Highland Park Evangelical Church in Columbus. Visitation will be tomorrow from 5 to 8 p.m. at Crowdsill Funeral Chapel in Schuyler and will continue Friday at 9:30 a.m. at the church. Crowdsill Funeral Chapel of Schuyler in charge of arrangements for Paul Ehrenberger, 75, of Schuyler. Wade Allen Albus, 57, of Scribner. The funeral will be 10:30 a.m. on Saturday at Redeemer Lutheran Church in Hooper. Burial will follow in the Hooper Cemetery. Visitation will be 1 hour prior to the service at the church. Ludvigson Mortuary in Fremont in charge of arrangements for Wade Albus, 57, of Scribner. Kenneth Wiestelwald, 68, of West Point. A private family service will be held at St. Michael's Cemetery. Arrangements by Stokely Funeral Home for Kenneth Wiestelwald, 68, of West Point. That is funeral information for today, Wednesday, May 27th. You can read funeral information anytime with the obit section of KTICradio.com. Coming up, a bullseye weather forecast and George Strait.
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10: Bright sunshine expected this afternoon with a high of 89. Southeast winds 8 to 15 miles an hour. Mainly cloudy skies tonight, lows level off around 59. High of 87 tomorrow, more clouds than sun. Temperatures above average Friday and Saturday with highs from the upper 70s to the low 80s. Thunderstorms possible both days. I'm weatherology meteorologist Megan Mulford on West Point's 107.9 The Bull.
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11: She was storming through the house that day, and I could tell she was leaving. And I thought, oh, she'll be back till she turned around and

0: 107.9 The Bull, Nebraska's best country. If you're looking for something to watch today or tonight, there's a brand new release that I'm excited for. It is the series premiere of Spider-Noir on Amazon. Nicolas Cage stars in this live-action series based on the Marvel comic Spider-Man Noir. It's set in the 1930s with Nicolas Cage as our aging hero turned private investigator Ben Reilly. And what's really cool, it's set in the 30s, so you can choose to watch it in either authentic black and white or true hue full color. You know, I'll be watching in black and white. It is also the second season premiere of A Good Girl's Guide to Murder on Netflix. Emma Myers, who you might know as Enid on Wednesday, returns as Pip and decides to investigate the disappearance of a key witness who goes missing days before the trial of the bad guy from the first season. It is also the first season finale of The Testaments on Hulu. And the second season finale of Hollywood Squares at 7 p.m. on CBS. So there you go. Some stuff you can watch today, tonight, if you so choose. That is going to do it for me, Joel Janacek, on this Wednesday. Happy to be with you. We'll do it again tomorrow for a Thursday edition of the show. But it is time for me to make way for J.D. Gibbs, who takes over Ben in Your Ear, starting at around 2 o'clock this afternoon. Have a great rest of your Wednesday, and thank you so much for listening to The Bull.
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107.9 The Ball, country's all-time hits from the Deere's Ford Lincoln Studios. Good afternoon, I'm J.D. Gibbs. Today's 2 for 2, a couple of John Michael Montgomery hits. Cover you with Kisses There, and before that, Sold, the Grundy County Auction Incident. 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Okay.

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0: 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After hail, make one call. 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We have Jake Owen and Alan Jackson coming up after a market report from the Rural Radio Network and our latest Bullseye weather on 107.9 The Bull.
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107.9, the Bull, Nebraska's best country from the Deers Ford Lincoln Studios. Just heard Jake go in. We have Garth coming up after Alan Jackson. It must be live. 107.9, the Bull.

Northeast Nebraska's best country. 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

0: 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From here in the Deers Ford Lincoln Studios, it's a warm afternoon sunshine today. We're going to top out at 90, not far from that now. 87 at the studios here in West Point. 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

0: 107.9 The Bowl, cranking out Nebraska's best country for you from here in the Deers Ford Lincoln Studios. I was just glancing over at the playlist for what our sister station Summer Stream has had on so far this hour. Love Shack from the B-52s. Had Eddie Money, Baby Hold On, Sister Christian from Night Ranger, the Allman Brothers Band, the Commodores, Fleetwood Mac. 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
8: 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This is Michael Kenobi. 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
9: Grain futures end of the day mixed to mostly lower today. Livestock futures, though, mostly higher on the Merc. Chad Moyer with you and a recap in the ag futures close. Corn and wheat futures headed lower again today, pressured by weak energy futures after reports circulated that an agreement had been reached between the U.S. and Iran to reopen the Strait of Hormuz and withdraw U.S. troops from the region. That's a narrative which the White House later said was false, but still crude oil futures remained under pressure through the session, among the lowest West Texas prices in over a month. In the meantime, the soybean complex was able to find a little bit of support. Strong trade in products with soybean oil reversing from early lows along with diesel fuel. Here's where we rounded out the day today. July corn down a nickel at 452 and a half. September down 4.5, 459 and 3/4. And December down 4.5 at 477 and a half. July soybeans 3/4 down at 1185 and a quarter. August down a quarter at 1184 and 3/4. New crop November beans up 1 1/4 at 1181 and a half. July bean oil was up 90, 75.26. July soybean meal up $2 a ton at 330.60. And in the wheat pit, July Kansas City wheat 6.5 up, 669 and 3/4. September down 6.5 at 681 and a half. December down 7 at 697 and a quarter. Livestock futures for the most part were higher today. June live cattle 320 higher at 251.42. August up 335 at 242.50. And October up 302 at 233.97. Feeder cattle, August 517 higher, 354.62. September up 477 at 351.80. October up 457 at 348.47. June lean hogs, 147 higher, 97.60. July up $2, 102.12. August up $1.80 at $100.85. Also on the Merck milk futures, June class 3 milk down 7, 16.53. July up 12, 16.73. August milk up a nickel at 17.30. Cash cattle country, still no cash trade developed, no bids, no asking prices, nothing to report in cattle country. USDA did report a few head sold in Iowa at 256. Looks like that's just under 250 head, 256 on a live basis. Other than that, things very quiet. Over in the hog trade today, Wisconsin, barrels and gilts are 2 lower at 63. Sows are 1 to 3 lower at 56 to 60. Moving over to the livestock slaughter, today's cattle slaughter, 110,000 head. That brings the week's total to 222,000. That compares to 242,000 in the holiday week last year. Hog slaughter, 475,000 today, 944,000 so far this week, compared to 961,000 in the holiday week a year ago. That's markets on KTIC. Chad Moyer reporting.
10: Bullseye Weather. 89 this afternoon, under sunny skies. Winds out of the southeast, 8 to 15 miles an hour. Mainly cloudy skies tonight, lows dip down to about 60. More clouds than sun tomorrow, high temperatures reach up to 87. Cloudy skies with a few peaks of sun Friday, with daytime highs approaching 82. 80, slight chance of thunderstorms Saturday. I'm weatherology meteorologist Megan Mulford on West Point's 107.9 The Bull.
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5: Bullseye weather. 89 this afternoon under sunny skies. Winds out of the southeast, 8 to 15 miles an hour. Mainly cloudy skies tonight. Lows dip down to about 60. More clouds than sun tomorrow. High temperatures reach up to 87. Cloudy skies with a few peaks of sun Friday, with daytime highs approaching 82. 80. Slight chance of thunderstorms Saturday. I'm weatherology meteorologist Megan Mulford on West Point's 107.9 The Bull.
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0: 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Now, we know you love your country music. That's why you're here in the first place. But we also know that you might be one of the many around here that, especially during the summertime, you like cranking up some pop and rock hits from years gone by. I'm talking about the best of the 80s with some 60s, 70s, and 90s mixed in, too. I'm also talking about our sister station, Summer Stream. 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
3: Here is a check on Wednesday's Cash Grain Bids. I'm Chad Moyer. Central Valley Ag, 8120 at Randolph, has corn at 401, soybeans 1110. At the Oakland East Hub, corn is 413, soybeans 1119. Elgin has corn at 408, soybeans $11. At Humphrey, corn is 408, soybeans 1102. Laurel has corn at 401, soybeans 1110. Monroe has corn at 415, soybeans 1107. At Royal, corn is $4, soybeans 1106. Wakefield is corn at 396, soybeans 1105. And Hinton, Iowa, corn at 422, soybeans 1124. Cooperative Supply, Dodge, Howells, Lee, and Richland, corn at 402, soybeans 1105. Frontier Cooperative, Brainerd corn at 407, soybeans 1113. Columbus has corn at 416, soybeans 1112. David City soybeans 1114. At Meade, corn is 411, soybeans 1115. Schuyler has corn at 411, soybeans 1116. Wheat at 572. At Weston, corn is 403, soybeans 1108. Yanka has corn at 408. Central Plains Milling at Howells has corn at 417. July is 420. Norfolk Crush has soybeans at 1160. July 1155. North Bend Grain, corn at 410. Soybeans 1125. Schuyler Grain at Fremont, corn at 407. Wheat at 640. And soybeans 1125. ADM Lincoln Soybeans 1160. October bid 1147. ADM Columbus Corn at 434. October is 463. ADM Fremont Soybeans 1160. October 1147. ADM Fremont Elevator, corn at 416, soybeans 1145. ADM Wisner, corn at 403, soybeans 1135. ADM Newman Grove has corn at 406, soybeans 1115. And ADM Indianola has corn at 413, soybeans 1117. Lincoln Premium Poultry at the mill at Fremont, corn at 426, July is 429. Michael Foods, Wakefield, Bloomfield both have corn at 398. Farmers Pride, Battle Creek, and Osmond, corn at 396, soybeans 1110. Wisner Farmers Elevator has corn at 407, July is 409. Farmers Cooperative, Pilger, Winsat, and Wayne, corn at 395, soybeans 1105. Cargill Corn Milling at Blair has corn at 440, July bid 439. Cargill Soy Processing, Sioux City, soybeans 1170, July is 1160. Cargill Ag Horizons at Albion, corn at 422 and soybeans 1127. Beamer Grain at Beamer, corn 398. Husker Ag Ethanol Plainview, corn at 409, July 417. Bungie Grain at Fremont, corn is 428, October 438, soybeans are at 1150, October 1126, and at Council Bluffs, soybeans at 1160, October is 1136. At the Andersons, Denison Ethanol, corn at 415, July 418, Heartland Cooperative, Mondeman Corn at 417, soybeans 1125, Woodbine is corn at 416, soybeans 1125, at Mo Valley, corn is 419, soybeans 1127, Council Bluffs has corn at 434, soybeans 1130. New Cooperative Inc., Onawa, Whiting, and Hornick, corn at 414, soybeans 1125. 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
7: This afternoon, under sunny skies. Winds out of the southeast, 8 to 15 miles an hour. Mainly cloudy skies tonight. Lows dip down to about 60. More clouds than sun tomorrow. High temperatures reach up to 87. Cloudy skies with a few peaks of sun Friday, with daytime highs approaching 82. 80. Slight chance of thunderstorms Saturday. I'm weatherology meteorologist Megan Mulford on West Point's 107.9 The Bull.
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107.9 The Bull, Nebraska's best country on KTIC-FM West Point. Kicking off another hour of Nebraska's best country from the Deersford Lincoln Studios, Fremont, USA. I'm in-

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1: 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Fresh meat couldn't travel more than a day or two before it spoiled. Then a guy named Gustavus Swift figured out how to build

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2: With Livestock News, I'm Steve White. A tick-borne disease called Thyleria has been detected in Nebraska cattle. Alex Makovic is in our Lincoln studio with more.
3: That comes after cases of Thyleria, a tick-borne cattle disease, was detected in several Nebraska counties. The parasite is primarily spread by the Asian longhorn tick, which has not yet been found in Nebraska, but is now established in 26 other states. Dr. Craig Payne is with the University of Missouri.
4: What this organism does is infect red blood cells. Those red blood cells are damaged. They're lost in circulation or removed by the body. And that anemia that is a result of that red blood cell destruction or loss is what's causing these clinical symptoms that we're seeing.
3: In addition to the anemia, the disease, he says, can cause weakness, loss of appetite, abortions, and in severe cases, death in infected cattle.
4: Considering there's no vaccines or antimicrobials effective against this organism, what most people are focusing on right now is just controlling tick populations, such as the Asian longhorn tick specifically, because it's, again, the primary vector.
3: Nebraska State Veterinarian Dr. Roger Dudley urges producers to work with their local veterinarians.
2: Thanks, Alex. Record high cattle prices may be creating optimism across the beef industry, but Kansas State University experts say the strong market also increases the importance of managing risk and highlights livestock risk protection insurance, commonly known as LRP. LRP allows producers to establish a price floor while still benefiting if markets continue to rise. High calf prices create opportunities, but also increase risk. For more, you can check out the K-State Cattle Chat podcast. 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
2: Mainly cloudy skies tonight with a low of 60. Southeasterly winds 5 to 10 miles per hour. Tomorrow, 87. Overcast skies tomorrow night. Slight chance of rain showers, 59. Mainly cloudy skies expected Friday with highs around 82. 80, slight chance for storms Saturday. I'm weatherology meteorologist Laura Lockwood on West Point's 107.9 The Bull.
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0: 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When I'm out doing yard work, like I will be this evening, got a lot of it to do tonight, actually. 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We have Eric Church and Alan Jackson coming up next on 107.9 The Bull.
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0: 107.9 The Bull, Nebraska's best country. Good afternoon, I'm J.D. Gibbs, enjoying hearing all this great country music in the Dearest Ford Lincoln Studios. Crazy to think that Monday is June 1st already. Where did May go? On Monday, West Point American Red Cross Blood Drive will be happening from 11:30 in the morning until 5:30 in the evening at the Nielsen Community Center. If you would like more information, go to our events page at kticradio.com. 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

0: Mainly cloudy skies tonight with a low of 60. Southeasterly winds 5 to 10 miles per hour. Tomorrow, 87. Overcast skies tomorrow night. Slight chance of rain showers, 59. Mainly cloudy skies expected Friday with highs around 82. 80, slight chance for storms Saturday. I'm weatherology meteorologist Laura Lockwood on West Point's 107.9 The Bull.
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1: I'm Connie Green in the KTIC News Center, which is sponsored by TNT Coins in Fremont. Honest appraisals and fair prices for coins, silver, and collectibles. Former Dakota County Sheriff 79-year-old James Wagner was arrested in October of 2025 with soliciting what he believed to be a minor female, but instead was an undercover officer. Wagner now has federal child pornography charges filed in federal court for production of child pornography, receipt of child pornography, and possession of child pornography. Wagner is pleading not guilty to those federal charges and will be in court tomorrow for a detention hearing. A hearing from the first batch of charges from Dakota County for soliciting is next month. A small plane crashed earlier today in Washington County near County Road P-38, just south of the Blair Executive Airport. Fort Calhoun, Blair, Bennington Fire Rescue Departments, and the Blair Police responded. A lone pilot was in that crash. He was checked out by Fort Calhoun and refused transport. The remaining departments canceled. The matter is under investigation by the Blair Police Department and the Federal Aviation Administration. A note for those who are driving towards Iowa. This is from the Monona County, Iowa Sheriff's Office. The Monona County Roads Department is doing shoulder maintenance on K-45 from Onawa to Whiting. That roadway will be reduced to one lane at times. A Sioux City man is facing animal abuse charges after allegedly throwing a dog from a third-story window. Officers were called to an apartment on Sioux City's Nebraska Street Thursday, arrested 33-year-old Jonathan Webster. Webster's animal abuse charge is an aggravated misdemeanor, and under Iowa law, he could face up to 2 years in prison if convicted. Webster is expected in Woodbury County District Court this coming Monday for his first court appearance. The Bancroft Fire Auxiliary is hosting a community blood drive tomorrow from 4 to 7 p.m. at the Bancroft Community Fire Hall, 107 Poplar Street. Walk-ins are welcome, but if you would like to set an appointment, you can go online to lifeservebloodcenter.org. That's lifeservebloodcenter.org. Those are the latest stories from the KTIC News Center.
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3: Mainly cloudy skies tonight with a low of 60. Southeasterly winds 5 to 10 miles per hour. Tomorrow, 87. Overcast skies tomorrow night. Slight chance of rain showers, 59. Mainly cloudy skies expected Friday with highs around 82. 80, slight chance for storms Saturday. I'm weatherology meteorologist Laura Lockwood on West Point's 107.9 The Bull.
0: Kicking off another hour of Nebraska's best country from the Deersford Lincoln Studios, Fremont, USA.

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0: 107.9 The Bull, Nebraska's best country. If you're responsible for taking care of any yards, do you have any bushes or hedges that you have to keep looking nice throughout the year? Now, I suppose neither you or I have to keep the hedges and bushes looking nice, but I just enjoy it. Instead of, we have this one in the backyard. I kid you not, this thing probably adds at least a foot to its radius every week. It seriously grows that fast. And it seems like just 3 weeks ago, the thing didn't have any leaves on it at all. And now our house is split level, and this bush is normally under the bedroom window. Now the top of the bush is about halfway up that bedroom window. So this evening, in addition to mowing the yard and trimming the yard, I will also be trimming the bush. I picked a nice warm evening for that, didn't I? Coming up, we'll continue the country with Luke Bryan and Justin Moore on 107.9 The Bull.
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0: 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Our warm bullseye weather forecast is on the way pretty quick. 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
8: Mainly cloudy skies tonight with a low of 60. Southeasterly winds 5 to 10 miles per hour. Tomorrow, 87. Overcast skies tomorrow night. Slight chance of rain showers, 59. Mainly cloudy skies expected Friday with highs around 82. 80, slight chance for storms Saturday. I'm weatherology meteorologist Laura Lockwood on West Point's 107.9 The Bull.
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0: 107.9 The Bull, country's all-time hits from the Deers Ford Lincoln Studios. Car care that won't slow you down with free pickup and delivery. I'm J.D. Gibbs. I've mentioned it a few times, partly to remind myself that I need to get this done tonight. I have some yard work to do, and not just mowing and trimming, but we have this bush that is kind of getting to out-of-control growth, and I really need to trim that down tonight. As I do that, you can bet I'm going to be listening to country music on the Bull, maybe classic country, KTIC, and definitely some pop and rock hits from years gone by too with Summer Stream. 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Summer Stream is brought to you by Sapp Brothers Petroleum of West Point, Dairy Queen of West Point, and Sioux Gateway Airport, so that it is never away from the music for even 20 seconds at a time, and that's only once in a while. You should check it out. I know I will be before long. Summer Stream, the best pop and rock hits of the summer all summer long. If it's more of Nebraska's best country you want, you are in the right place. Sawyer Brown and Chris Stapleton are coming up next on 107.9 The Bull. You have a great night.
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1: 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Let's start in cash cattle country here. There has been a little bit of activity to report here today. Just a little bit of trade in Iowa. There were a few sales, about 240 head sold at 256 live. There was another 150 head or so that sold at 405 on a dressed basis. So just under 400 head have traded hands in Iowa so far this week. Again, it was 256 live, 405 dressed. Certainly not enough to call it any sort of a trend. There hasn't been anything else to report in cattle country here in any of the other states so far. Box beef cutouts today were mixed. Choice was 182 higher at 394.72. Selects 101 down at 389.29. Choice select spread was $5.43. Total load count today was 144. It's 109 loads of choice, 11 loads of selects, about 9 loads of trim, and 14 loads of ground. Over the hog trade today, Iowa, Minnesota, no numbers. Western Corn Belt also no numbers, confidentiality. They did print a national number, 94.64, but no change because of confidentiality in the prior session. Pork cutouts, loins down 123 today. Bellies were up 119. Hams up 27. Ribs down 162. Overall carcass value 50 cents down today, 98.35. Total load count today was 350. 303 loads of cuts and about 47 loads of trim. At the terminals today, barrels and gilts were $2 down, 63. Sows were 1 to 3 lower at 56 to 60. 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
9: Cloudy tonight with a low of 60. Southeasterly winds 5 to 10 miles per hour. Daytime highs approaching 87 tomorrow. Cloudy skies with a few peaks of sun. Lows dip down to about 59 tomorrow night. Slight chance of rain showers. Slight chance of rain showers Friday. Slight chance for storms on Saturday. I'm weatherology meteorologist Laura Lockwood on West Point's 107.9 The Bull.
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